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2: Mostly cloudy tonight, near 40. Northwest winds 5 to 15 miles per hour. Tomorrow, increasing clouds, 63. Tomorrow night, mostly cloudy, 40. Thursday, partly sunny, 59. Thursday night, mostly cloudy, 44. Friday, scattered showers, 62. Friday night, a chance of rain, 45. And for Saturday, partly sunny, 70.
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4: Minute to go till halftime in the NBA's Game 1 of the East Finals at New York. Knicks tied with Cleveland 44-all. Cavs shooting 41% from the floor. 11 turnovers. The Knicks led by the 12 points of Jalen Brunson, but New York from three-point range is 2-for-19. Jason Kidd had 4 years left on his contract, but he's no longer the Mavericks head coach. They mutually parted ways, the club said. The new team president in Dallas is Masai Ujiri. In the NHL, no games tonight, but Vancouver fired coach Adam Foote and his staff after one season. That team has a new general manager. To the NFL, Nashville will host the Super Bowl in 2030 in its new stadium. Minneapolis was voted to host the draft in 2028. To Major League Baseball, the Rays are winning again, 4-1 over the Orioles. Bottom of the eighth inning, Yankees have hit two homers to lead the Blue Jays now, 5-3, bottom of the sixth.
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2: Mostly cloudy tonight, near 40. Northwest winds 5 to 15 miles per hour. Tomorrow, increasing clouds, 63. Tomorrow night, mostly cloudy, 40. Thursday, partly sunny, 59. Thursday night, mostly cloudy, 44. Friday, scattered showers, 62. Friday night, a chance of rain, 45. And for Saturday, partly sunny, 70.

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1: Mostly cloudy tonight, near 40. Northwest winds 5 to 15 miles per hour. Tomorrow, increasing clouds, 63. Tomorrow night, mostly cloudy, 40. Thursday, partly sunny, 59. Thursday night, mostly cloudy, 44. Friday, scattered showers, 62. Friday night, a chance of rain, 45. And for Saturday, partly sunny, 70.

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2: They're starting the fourth quarter in New York at the NBA's Game 1 of the East Finals, and it's Cleveland ahead of the Knicks, 83-69, even though the Cavs have 14 turnovers. They're led

led by Donovan Mitchell, who has 26 points and 6 steals. The Knicks' leading scorer, Jalen Brunson, with 21. But New York from three-point range is 4 for 23. Game 2 of the West Finals is tomorrow. Jason Kidd is no longer Mavericks head coach as they've mutually parted ways. The Trailblazers, with a new owner, reportedly fired about 70 workers. The estate of Paul Allen recently sold the team. Just underway, the lone at WNBA game tonight. Expansion Toronto at Phoenix. No NHL tonight, but Vancouver did fire coach Adam Foote. To Major League Baseball, the Yankees are holding on in the ninth, 5-4 over the Blue Jays. Tampa Bay has already won again, 4-1 over Baltimore. Washington beat the Mets 9-6.

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5: Mostly cloudy, temperature falling to 40, northwest winds 5 to 15 miles per hour. Wednesday increasing clouds, 63. Wednesday night, mostly cloudy, 40. Thursday, partly sunny, 59. Thursday night, mostly cloudy, 44. Friday, scattered showers, 62. Friday night, occasional rain, 45. For Saturday, partly sunny, 70.
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2: An improbable comeback win in New York for the Knicks tonight to open the NBA's Eastern Conference Finals. The Knicks were down 22 to Cleveland with under 8 minutes left. It was 93-71. The Knicks won the game in overtime, 115-104. Jalen Brunson scored 38 points. In the regular season, the Knicks won one more game than Cleveland. They won the season series head-to-head with the Cavs, and because of that, tonight's game was in New York. Knicks have won 8 in a row now. Tomorrow, game 2 of the West Finals. Jason Kidd is no longer the Mavericks head coach after a mutual parting of the ways. NHL Vancouver fired coach Adam Foote. To Major League Baseball, the Dodgers have tied at 4-4 at San Diego, top of the sixth. Freddie Freeman with two homers. The Padres, for now, a half game over L.A. in the NL West. Milwaukee now leads the Cubs by a half game in the Central after beating Chicago 5-2.

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2: Mostly cloudy, temperature falling to 40. Northwest winds 5 to 15 miles per hour. Wednesday, increasing clouds, 63. Wednesday night, mostly cloudy, 40. Thursday, partly sunny, 59. Thursday night, mostly cloudy, 44. Friday, scattered showers, 62. Friday night, occasional rain, 45. For Saturday, partly sunny, 70.

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2: In Game 1 of the NBA's East Finals at New York, the Knicks pulled off one of the greatest playoff comebacks in history. They were down 22 points to Cleveland with under 8 minutes to go and beat the Cavs in overtime, 115-104, Jalen Brunson, 38 points. Last night's opener of the West Finals had gone overtime as well. In fact, double OT before the Spurs won at Oklahoma City. Game 2 of that series is tomorrow. Jason Kidd is no longer the Mavericks head coach. They mutually parted ways. The club said the new team president in Dallas is Masai Ujiri. In the NHL, the Vancouver Canucks, with a new GM, fired coach Adam Foote and his staff after one season. To Major League Baseball, the Dodgers at Padres game is tied 4-4, top of the ninth. Dodgers do have a runner at third against closer Mason Miller. No outs. Mariners only have one hit, but still lead 1-0 over the White Sox in the ninth. Yankees and Rays each one.
3: Mostly cloudy, temperature falling to 40, northwest winds 5 to 15 miles per hour. Wednesday, increasing clouds, 63. Wednesday night, mostly cloudy, 40. Thursday, partly sunny, 59. Thursday night, mostly cloudy, 44. Friday, scattered showers, 62. Friday night, occasional rain, 45. For Saturday, partly sunny, 70.

0: 100.1 from the Fox Sports Studios in Los Angeles. 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
1: The Knicks pulled off one of the great comebacks in NBA playoff history, down 22 in the fourth quarter with under 8 minutes left and still winning against Cleveland in overtime, 115-104 in Game 1 of the East Finals. 38 points for Jalen Brunson. Donovan Mitchell of the Cavs, 29 points, 6 steals in the loss. Jason Kidd is out as Mavericks head coach, and the NHL Vancouver fired coach Adam Foote. Kansas City Chiefs wide receiver Rashee Rice is spending 30 days in jail for a probation violation. Also, reportedly, he was already sidelined after recent knee surgery. Should be ready for camp. Nashville will host the Super Bowl in 2030 in its new stadium. Kevin Harvick and Jeff Burton were selected to NASCAR's Hall of Fame. To baseball, the Dodgers got a run in the ninth to win at San Diego 5-4. Freddie Freeman with two homers. Milwaukee won at the Cubs 5-2 to move into first in the NL Central. Wins for Tampa Bay and the Yankees. Reds beat the Phillies.
2: Mostly cloudy, temperature falling to 40, northwest winds 5 to 15 miles per hour. Wednesday increasing clouds, 63. Wednesday night, mostly cloudy, 40. Thursday partly sunny, 59. Thursday night, mostly cloudy, 44. Friday scattered showers, 62. Friday night, occasional rain, 45. For Saturday, partly sunny, 70.

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1: The Knicks pulled off one of the great comebacks in NBA playoff history, down 22 in the fourth quarter with under 8 minutes left and still winning against Cleveland in overtime, 115-104 in Game 1 of the East Finals. 38 points for Jalen Brunson, Donovan Mitchell of the Cavs, 29 points, 6 steals in the loss. Jason Kidd is out as Mavericks head coach, and the NHL Vancouver fired coach Adam Foote. Kansas City Chiefs wide receiver Rashee Rice is spending 30 days in jail for a probation violation. Also, reportedly, he was already sidelined after recent knee surgery. Should be ready for camp. Nashville will host the Super Bowl in 2030 in its new stadium. Kevin Harvick and Jeff Burton were selected to NASCAR's Hall of Fame. To baseball, the Dodgers got a run in the ninth to win at San Diego 5-4. Freddie Freeman with two homers. Milwaukee won at the Cubs 5-2 to move into first in the NL Central. Wins for Tampa Bay and the Yankees. Reds beat the Phillies.
2: Mostly cloudy, temperature falling to 40, northwest winds 5 to 15 miles per hour. Wednesday increasing clouds, 63. Wednesday night, mostly cloudy, 40. Thursday, partly sunny, 59. Thursday night, mostly cloudy, 44. Friday, scattered showers, 62. Friday night, occasional rain, 45. For Saturday, partly sunny, 70.

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1: The Knicks pulled off one of the great comebacks in NBA playoff history, down 22 in the fourth quarter with under 8 minutes left and still winning against Cleveland in overtime, 115-104 in Game 1 of the East Finals. 38 points for Jalen Brunson. Donovan Mitchell of the Cavs, 29 points, 6 steals in the loss. Jason Kidd is out as Mavericks head coach, and the NHL Vancouver fired coach Adam Foote. Kansas City Chiefs wide receiver Rashee Rice is spending 30 days in jail for a probation violation. Also, reportedly, he was already sidelined after recent knee surgery. Should be ready for camp. Nashville will host the Super Bowl in 2030 in its new stadium. Kevin Harvick and Jeff Burton were selected to NASCAR's Hall of Fame. To baseball, the Dodgers got a run in the ninth to win at San Diego 5-4. Freddie Freeman with two homers. Milwaukee won at the Cubs 5-2 to move into first in the NL Central. Wins for Tampa Bay and the Yankees. Reds beat the Phillies.
2: Mostly cloudy, temperature falling to 40, northwest winds 5 to 15 miles per hour. Wednesday increasing clouds, 63. Wednesday night, mostly cloudy, 40. Thursday partly sunny, 59. Thursday night, mostly cloudy, 44. Friday scattered showers, 62. Friday night, occasional rain, 45. For Saturday, partly sunny, 70.

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1: The Knicks pulled off one of the great comebacks in NBA playoff history, down 22 in the fourth quarter with under 8 minutes left and still winning against Cleveland in overtime, 115-104 in Game 1 of the East Finals. 38 points for Jalen Brunson, Donovan Mitchell of the Cavs, 29 points, 6 steals in the loss. Jason Kidd is out as Mavericks head coach, and the NHL Vancouver fired coach Adam Foote. Kansas City Chiefs wide receiver Rashee Rice is spending 30 days in jail for a probation violation. Also, reportedly, he was already sidelined after recent knee surgery. Should be ready for camp. Nashville will host the Super Bowl in 2030 in its new stadium. Kevin Harvick and Jeff Burton were selected to NASCAR's Hall of Fame. To baseball, the Dodgers got a run in the ninth to win at San Diego 5-4. Freddie Freeman with two homers. Milwaukee won at the Cubs 5-2 to move into first in the NL Central. Wins for Tampa Bay and the Yankees. Reds beat the Phillies.
2: Mostly cloudy, temperature falling to 40, northwest winds 5 to 15 miles per hour. Wednesday increasing clouds, 63. Wednesday night, mostly cloudy, 40. Thursday partly sunny, 59. Thursday night, mostly cloudy, 44. Friday scattered showers, 62. Friday night, occasional rain, 45. For Saturday, partly sunny, 70.

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0: girl. Thunder 100.1 from the Fox Sports Studios in Los Angeles. Here's Steve DeSager.
1: The Knicks pulled off one of the great comebacks in NBA playoff history, down 22 in the fourth quarter with under 8 minutes left and still winning against Cleveland in overtime, 115-104 in Game 1 of the East Finals. 38 points for Jalen Brunson. Donovan Mitchell of the Cavs, 29 points, 6 steals in the loss. Jason Kidd is out as Mavericks head coach, and the NHL Vancouver fired coach Adam Foote. Kansas City Chiefs wide receiver Rashee Rice is spending 30 days in jail for a probation violation. Also, reportedly, he was already sidelined after recent knee surgery. Should be ready for camp. Nashville will host the Super Bowl in 2030 in its new stadium. Kevin Harvick and Jeff Burton were selected to NASCAR's Hall of Fame. To baseball, the Dodgers got a run in the ninth to win at San Diego 5-4. Freddie Freeman with two homers. Milwaukee won at the Cubs 5-2 to move into first in the NL Central. Wins for Tampa Bay and the Yankees. Reds beat the Phillies.
2: Mostly cloudy, temperature falling to 40, northwest winds 5 to 15 miles per hour. Wednesday, increasing clouds, 63. Wednesday night, mostly cloudy, 40. Thursday, partly sunny, 59. Thursday night, mostly cloudy, 44. Friday, scattered showers, 62. Friday night, occasional rain, 45. For Saturday, partly sunny, 70.

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Wetzel, Jesse Murphy. There's High Road, Thunder 100.1. It's today's Hot Country. Reed and Chelsea keeping you company. Good morning. Welcome to Wednesday. All right, we've got something fun here at Thunder100.com. 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Weather for today, mostly sunny, low to middle 60s with a north wind 5 to 10. Up next, we get to Hudson Westbrook, Kenny Chesney, and Dustin Lynch on Thunder Country. You're not

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0: Reed and Chelsea along with you. So we use a dehumidifier in our basement.
1: Oh, yes.
0: And it is nice because it does keep it much more comfortable in there. It's amazing how much water you'll pull out of a downstairs spot.
1: Yeah.
0: When you're in the summertime.
1: Are we in the summertime?
0: It feels like it, the humidity and everything.
1: Okay.
0: But, like, it fills this bucket, and it's heavy, and then I got to carry it up the stairs. And I'm a strong, younger guy, but it's every day in the summer. So we decided we're going to hook the hose up to it.
1: Mm.
0: The directions are just garbage. It has three QR codes. None of them work anymore, even though we bought this thing, what, a year ago, 2 years ago?
1: A year ago.
0: None of the QR codes are active anymore.
1: Excellent.
0: And so, as we speak, it is currently plugged in, and one hose is into the drain of the downstairs, and I'm hoping water is not going anywhere.
1: On the floor?
0: But I'm not good at directions. Wait, Chels. I'm not good at directions printed on, like, a manual type thing.
1: You're not?
0: I would say I'm not that great at it.
1: Okay.
0: But these directions are terrible. And I just can't help but think, did you ever bring somebody in off the street and say, why don't you try to do this?

0: and see if they can figure it out. And if they can't, then you have a problem there.
1: Okay.
0: So I'm hoping it works, but I can't believe how complicated some of the stuff is. You've ever put a kid's bike together?
1: Oh, my gosh.
0: Any of that? It's like, who came up with these?

0: Hey, it's Chelsea. He's Reed. Reed, I don't know what we were talking about, but I'm just kind of going back in the text line from last week, and we haven't had time to get to it, but there's a couple people that said asparagus on the grill is phenomenal.
1: Oh, I
0: so
1: asked.
0: So what does this have
1: well,
0: to
1: thank
0: do?
1: Thank you. I asked, what else can we do on the grill besides the meat?
0: Okay. Another person said asparagus or Brussels sprouts with butter, seasonings, onion, or bacon added in the foil is super good.
1: We're talking with somebody last week, and she's been getting into Brussels sprouts.
0: Oh.
1: And I said something that Chelsea said, you should say that on the air. A lot of things I say, Chelsea says, that's not that interesting. But with this one thing, she said, that is actually interesting, and I think people would find that.
0: I said, what's your source, Reed?
1: I am quite certain.
0: No. There's nothing about
1: you
0: quite certain.
1: You look it up while I talk and verify me. We can fact check in real time. So Brussels sprouts, when you were a kid, they were nasty, right? Bitter. Ugh. And now people are, especially millennials, they're like, wait, I had Brussels sprouts at this thing and they're really good. They have figured out a way to grow Brussels sprouts that are actually quite delicious.
0: Mm-hmm.
1: They have changed, you know, whatever the pollination set. We learned this in, what, seventh grade science or something like that. And now Brussels sprouts do, in fact, taste better. And she said, the gal I was talking to, she's like, I thought I just kind of matured. And I said, well, I'm sure you have, but it's also different.
0: You're right, Rain.
1: Thank you.
0: Mm-hmm.
1: So they actually grow better
0: Iowa
1: Brussels sprouts.
0: IowaFarmBureau.com.
1: Well, how do you get more legit other than the Wisconsin Farm Bureau? How do you get more legit than that?
0: Yeah.
1: So, yeah, try Brussels sprout. Thank you for these suggestions. Corn on the cob we might do this summer.
0: Yeah, they cross-pollinated different varieties.
1: Look at that, Chelsea.
0: Okay.
1: See, I know what I'm talking about on most things.

0: darling.
1: There's Chelsea Reed. It's got some reporting, Chelsea. I saw this originally on JS Online. So you take the ACT in high school to determine college entrance exam stuff. I think out west it's the SAT.
2: Okay.
1: But you and I took the ACT. Side note, one time I got sat behind Chelsea unknowingly when we were first dating during an ACT. And
2: Reed got his best score and I got my worst. Yes. So what does that tell you?
1: ACT.
2: Reed won the lottery when he married me and I did not.
1: But I'm dragging you down.
2: And it wasn't because I'm not intelligent. It's because Reed drove me nuts. The whole 4-hour thing, tapping his pencil and tapping on my chair and all that.
1: If I'd finish.
2: Stuff.
1: If I'd finish early, I might kind of poke her in the back.
2: So I think it's like kind of what? An analogy of the whole situation,
1: of our
2: really.
1: Whole relationship.
2: Reed won the lottery.
1: What's funny, too, is I think I got there first, right? So I was sitting there, and then you walked in, and I was like, oh, we're in the same room. And you're like, you walked right to seat 12 or whatever it was.
2: I know.
1: And I was like, well, how great is this? And you instantly knew this is no good. All right, so coming up,
2: okay,
1: we got a little issue with the ACT, and in all seriousness, it is affecting.
2: Oh, my.
1: They had a scoring issue.
2: Oh.
1: This could change some test scores. We'll talk about it.
3: I think that if someone would have tried to say something to me when I was younger, I think that would have absolutely had an impact on my life. I think people were afraid to have that conversation.
4: Real talks about substance use can make an impact, and they're easier than you think. 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
1: From the Fox Sports studios in Los Angeles, here's Steve DeSager.
2: The Knicks pulled off one of the great comebacks in NBA playoff history, down 22 in the fourth quarter with under 8 minutes left and still winning against Cleveland in overtime, 115-104 in Game 1 of the East Finals. 38 points for Jalen Brunson. Donovan Mitchell of the Cavs, 29 points, 6 steals in the loss. Jason Kidd is out as Mavericks head coach, and the NHL Vancouver fired coach Adam Foote. Kansas City Chiefs wide receiver Rashee Rice is spending 30 days in jail for a probation violation. Also, reportedly, he was already sidelined after recent knee surgery, should be ready for camp. Nashville will host the Super Bowl in 2030 in its new stadium. Kevin Harvick and Jeff Burton were selected to NASCAR's Hall of Fame. To baseball, the Dodgers got a run in the ninth to win at San Diego 5-4, Freddie Freeman with two homers. Milwaukee won at the Cubs 5-2 to move into first in the NL Central. Wins for Tampa Bay and the Yankees. Reds beat the Phillies.

0: Jordan Davis there, Thunder 100.1. It's today's Hot Country. Reed and Chelsea along with you. Weather for today, mostly sunny, low to middle 60s with a north breeze 5 to 10. Low 60s for us tomorrow. And then Friday, a 40% chance for showers in the afternoon, into showers likely, and maybe a thunderstorm into Friday night. Overall, a dry Memorial Day weekend for the most part coming up. Could see a little isolated afternoon shower, thunderstorm here and there. Morgan Wallen and I Got Better on Thunder Country.
1: Everything's still pretty much the same around here.

0: Reed and Chelsea with you. Let's get back to this ACT issue, Chelsea. Take the ACT in high school to determine college entrance stuff. And ACT discovered a scoring error with this spring's online school day ACT exam.
1: It's online now?
0: I guess, yes.
1: Whoa.
0: You used to have to go in person. It would be on a Saturday.
1: Saturday morning, yep.
0: All morning and into the early afternoon, right?
1: Yep.
0: And there would be all these different
1: 4 hours, man.
0: Schools you'd have to go to, some closer than others. And
1: those
0: it is
1: the days,
0: so Chelsea, it's rescoring effective tests, including some in Wisconsin. And updated scores will be the same or slightly higher, not lower.
1: Oh.
0: So you're only guaranteed to be better. Last week, ACT notified school test coordinators that it was removing and reissuing scores for students who took the online ACT during school day testing. So you still take it at school, I assume? You can't take it at home.
1: You must take it at school.
0: Affected students were removed from their MyAct profiles and are to be updated by June 2nd with revised scores. Also resent to colleges, universities, or scholarship organizations. Now, here's my question.
1: Yes.
0: If you already submitted this, and the college made a decision, and I don't know how far back this goes.
1: Right.
0: But what are we doing here when it's like, oh, you got that score? Now, I don't know if it's going to be enough to make a huge difference.
1: Exactly.
0: But
1: still.

0: You don't hear about this too much.
1: No, you don't.
0: One other thing, even though the universities of Wisconsin remain test optional through 2027, ACT scores still matter for some admissions, scholarships, and state and federal accountability measures of college readiness.
1: Mm-hmm.
0: So, yeah, it's all going to be good, though, because you're only going to go up.
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5: Sunny skies today, mid-60s. Northerly winds 5 to 10 miles per hour. Tonight, mostly cloudy, 41. Tomorrow, partly sunny, 60. Tomorrow night, increasing clouds, 44. Friday, mostly cloudy, 63. Friday night, rain at times, 47. For Saturday, partly sunny, 70.

0: Hey, it's Reading Chelsea with you. Chelsea, I was thinking a little bit more about that guy who honked at me the other day.
1: Oh.
0: So I was in the car trying to make a right turn. He was behind me. I was waiting for the car to, you know, come from my left across my right. I couldn't tell how fast they were going. And he thought that I should have gone, and so he honked twice late on the horn.
1: Yep.
0: And I got thinking, this is a little deep, but okay. Stay with me on it. Horn honking was the original way people could voice their displeasure with something pre-internet.
1: Okay? Mm.
0: Because now you're behind a screen, people tweet out whatever they want, you know, they'll write this stuff on Facebook in the comments, and you do it behind the screen, so you're sort of anonymous. Well, honking the horn was the original anonymous way of voicing your displeasure with what somebody was doing.
1: Mm-hmm.
0: And the idea was, I'm never going to see them again. And you couldn't, you couldn't type anything out. There was no, like, describing why you, it was just a honk of the horn.
1: Okay.
0: But I thought, it is interesting. This guy can just lay on the horn.
1: Yep.
0: And then he never see me again. Now, that causes me to not care that much. I don't really engage with, I don't. Although I was trying to see him, I'm like, what am I working with here?
1: Mm-hmm.
0: You know, what kind of person am I working with? And I couldn't see him because it was kind of raining. But yeah, I just thought that was the original way that people could anonymously kind of yell at somebody with ideally no consequence. Now, road rage incidents and all that. I tell Chelsea, I'm going to teach my kids, don't honk the horn at people.
1: Your kids, okay.
0: Our kids, don't honk the horn at people because very little good's going to come out of that.
1: It's true.
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0: Reed Chelsea with you. Country music news.
1: Reed, all the ladies love Riley Green, and it was very apparent that he was solo at the ACM Awards on Sunday night. They were kind of asking him, like, why are you solo and all of that? And he's like, no, I didn't bring a date. I'm not bringing a date. And he said, well, Shania Twain is here, so I'm not bringing a date to this. And he kind of, like, playfully was making it, you know, a joke about Shania Twain. I'm sure he, you know, what's the word?
0: Had a crush on her?
1: No. Oh, sure, at some point. But I thought that that was funny. It's just like he's getting so many questions about this stuff all the time.
0: You see this with athletes, too. You know, a good-looking athlete, and it's like, what's the deal? And I could see how at first it's like, oh, people think I'm attractive. That's nice. And how annoying that would get.
1: Yes.
0: When it's like, can I just live my life? Like,
1: mm-hmm.
0: So, but yeah, you and I were at a Riley Green concert, and the ladies do love him.
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0: Hey, it's Reed and Chelsea. Reed, should we go funny or serious for this one?
1: Give me funny.
0: Okay.
1: Is it the same story? You could just take it two different ways?
0: No.
1: Oh.
0: Okay, let's go with funny. So we have a bridesmaid. You know, just stop right there, right? It's already funny.
1: Not maid of honor.
0: No, not maid of honor.
1: And what's a married?
0: Matron of honor.
1: Matron of honor.
0: Which I was a matron of honor. Anywho, so they had a bridesmaid. Do you know what a back seam is on?

0: dress read is where the seam goes down the back, like in the middle of the back.
1: It's fairly self-explanatory, but thank
0: you. Wonderful. Well, I don't know with you.
1: Don't assume with me. Yeah, no, I always say don't make assumptions. I know.
0: So, you know, the Grand March and all that. So she comes out and had a few cocktails.
1: She
0: admitted. She did the Grand March with her brother. So she came out and she's like, let's do the worm. And he's like, okay, you know, again, a couple cocktails. So she goes down to do the worm. Her whole backside of her dress splits and her butt is out in front of everybody. And this has 7.8 million views. Last time I checked, it's probably gone up. And she just said, you know, there was a bunch of laughter. Obviously, this went viral. She was getting a bunch of messages about her butt. She's like, thank you, because I work out and that's my butt. She was like, whatever. She seems pretty carefree. But after the incident, they tried to safety pin the back seam together, which I don't know about
1: that.
0: Boy,
1: yeah.
0: It later resulted in the mother of the bride giving her a shawl to tie around her waist for the rest of the evening.
1: The shawl. The shawl is I know enough about the shawl to know that can be used for multiple things.
0: It's very
1: cold.
0: Good.
1: If somebody splits something,
0: yep.
1: Very good. Yeah, you don't want to do the worm. I'm saying even guys, it really, very few people do the worm well.
0: I agree with you, Reed.
1: And when you're going to do a grand march, you want to try to figure it out before you're about to go. Like, people go like 30 seconds before, what are you going to do?
0: I know. Don't do that.
1: Ideally, you have something that you're both comfortable with. Maybe you've done it a couple of times.
0: It's doable.
1: It's doable because, yeah, there's so often you're sitting there 30 seconds before, like, what do you want to do? And you do some baseball swing thing or some basketball. It was fine. But the worm, I wouldn't.
0: No. Don't get too involved,
1: that.
0: Really. Yeah. It's about the bride and groom.
1: It is. Don't show anybody up.
0: Just do your little thing and go.
1: Now, men, one more thing. Men usually rent the tux. Women buy that dress.
0: It's true.
1: And that's probably a good thing for her, because she'd have bought it anyway.
0: Yes.
1: Can you repair that?
0: Split.
1: Hey, seamstresses listening, can you repair?
0: I'm sure you can. It's just right on the back. You know?
1: Yeah, man.
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3: Here are some stories we are working on today. One person suffered a gunshot wound as a result of a disturbance in the town of Del Prairie near Wisconsin Dells early yesterday. A man from Columbia County has been charged with misappropriation of funds after he allegedly stole from a youth sports organization. Work continues on the bridge over the Wisconsin River to connect the Great Sauk State Trail. Lights have been installed along the bridge. The bridge hopefully will open this fall. $60 million has been allocated to help provide internet connectivity to more Wisconsin homes and businesses. And gas prices actually ticked down in the last week.

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Mostly sunny, low to middle 60s today with a north wind 5 to 10. 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And we're giving away 7 pairs of tickets for this. 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It'll be a fun afternoon of monster trucks in Portage coming up a week from Saturday. 7 pairs of tickets we're giving away. Thunder100.com. Here's Luke Bryan. Love you, miss you, mean it.

0: Hey, it's Reed and Chelsea keeping you company. So, Chelsea, one of the big airlines had something interesting happened. An employee of a Dallas-based The Robot Studio flew with a humanoid robot named Stewie.
1: Oh, no.
0: If you're a Family Guy fan, Stewie is a big character. He's this little humanoid robot. And you should look up, Chelsea. I think you'd find him cute. He doesn't have a face or anything. He's just got big eyes. But he walks around like this little child. So look up Stewie the humanoid robot. And he brought him, this guy brought him on a flight from Dallas to Vegas.
1: Paid for his seat.
0: Paid for his seat. All the stuff. And I think it all went really well. He used an FAA-compliant lithium battery. He did all the things. And there's videos online showing Stewie walking through the terminal onto the plane, interacting with passengers, surprising the flight attendants when he comes on. The very next day, the airline updated its baggage policy to state that human-like and animal-like robots are not allowed in the cabin or as checked baggage, regardless of size or purpose. Now, they clarified other robots, including toys, are allowed only if they fit in a carry-on bag and meet existing lithium battery rules. They framed the change as a move to ensure compliance with safety guidelines for lithium-ion batteries.
1: I see Stewie now.
0: You like him? He looks like he's having fun, kind of dancing around, entertaining people.
1: Yes.
0: I think part of this is to go viral and get some attention for this Dallas-based, you know, company.
1: Yep.
0: But I just thought it was great how the very next day, the airline's like, okay, so we have to now update. I don't know if they ever thought they would have to update. We can't have a humanoid robot come on our plane. But they had to put that in the fine print.
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0: trophy. Badger Small Conference held its tournament at Wild Rock in Wisconsin Dells yesterday. Congratulations to Reedsburg's Preston Powell, the individual conference champion, shooting an even par 72. Reedsburg finished third as a team. Portage placed eighth. For the Warriors, Cameron Shee shot an 84. The Badger Large held its tournament at Door Creek. Baraboo finished fifth, led by Jack Brinker and John Moon with matching 78s. Track and field, the Badger Small Conference held its meet in Reedsburg yesterday. The Reedsburg boys, the conference champion, Portage placed eighth. For Reedsburg, Lincoln Benish wins the long jump. For Portage, Michael Knockreiner, the pole vault. On the girls' side, Reedsburg fourth, Portage fifth. No individual champions from Reedsburg. For Portage, Blake Bransel won the 300 hurdles. In the Badger Large, the Baraboo girls placed third. Lily Rogers wins the shot and discus, also the 4x800 relay. For the Baraboo boys, a fifth-place finish. Isaiah Romano Thompson wins the triple jump. Baseball from the Badger Small, Reedsburg, a winner over Madison Edgewood, 1-0. Luke Virch fan 9 on the hill. Sawyer Middlestad with 2 base hits. Portage lost at home to Sauk Prairie 3-1. The Eagles clinch at least a share of the conference championship. In the Badger Large, Baraboo upended by DeForest 9-2. Owen Rogers 2 hits and 2 RBI for the T-Birds. In the South Central Conference, Mauston tripped by Berlin 3-2. Elsewhere, Poinette defeated Lake Mills 4-1. Partyville lost to Marquesan 8-3. Softball from the Badger Large, Baraboo lost in Wanakee 12-2. Non-conference, it was Portage losing to Lodi 3-2, giving up a run in the bottom of the seventh. Trinity Williams 2 hits for the Warriors. Reedsburg lost to River Valley 7-2. 2 safeties apiece from Olivia Renneberg and Lucy Klimp. Wisconsin Dells blanked by Richland Center 11-0. Elsewhere, Poinette blanked by Stevens Point Pacelli 1-0. Partyville lost to Berlin 13-3. The Brewers outscored the Cubs last night 5-2. Jacob Mizorowski fanned 8. Abner Uribe gets the save. At the plate, Bryce Terang with 3 hits, including a tater. 2 runs scored and 2 RBI. Jake Bowers with a pair of hits. 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
0: Sunny skies today, mid-60s, northerly winds 5 to 10 miles per hour. Tonight, mostly cloudy, 41. Tomorrow, partly sunny, 60. Tomorrow night, increasing clouds, 44. Friday, mostly cloudy, 63. Friday night, rain at times, 47. For Saturday, partly sunny, 70.

0: Reed and Chelsea with you. Big grilling out holiday coming up. Big holiday weekend. We were talking before about different things you can have on the grill. Brussels sprouts, somebody suggested, with bacon. Very delicious. We had, not on the grill, but we had corn on the cob for the first time this season. Last night. Just microwave. Good. It was good. It's not as sweet as you're going to get in July, naturally. But I thought it was pretty good. And Chelsea brought it home and said, let's do this. The key to it is you got to get those strings off.
1: Oh.
0: Now, did you teach me or did I teach you the trick? With a toothbrush.
1: Okay. Maybe you.
0: I teach Chelsea things.
1: Okay. I will say that your dad uses a toothbrush for more than I've seen anybody use a toothbrush for, like, in a good way. Like, for cleaning and all of this stuff. And I'm like, see, that's what you do with your old toothbrushes.
0: But you want to clean them first, and don't use the toothbrush on the corn as the same one as the sink. So what to be fair. So he has multiple toothbrushes.
1: Right. And I feel like you could almost write on it.
0: Do you think if you use it on the sink and then you dishwasher it, you could use it on food?
1: No.
0: How much confidence do you put in the dishwasher?
1: No. I don't put that much confidence
0: in it. I'm glad you feel that way.
1: Okay.
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0: country music news, Chels.
1: Reed, let's talk about Lainey Wilson. So the awards were on Sunday night, and there's been a couple articles that have come of things that she said on the red carpet. One being that she really didn't care what people's dress code were for her wedding, which I find to be kind of Lainey style, because it's like she just wants to get married, and she's like, I really don't care what people wear.
0: I agree. Yeah, it does not seem like she would concern herself too much with that.
1: And they also did say that she admitted that they just kind of had to find a weekend that wasn't Stagecoach or the Country Music Awards. Like, they just kind of had to find a weekend that worked, which is like they were trying to squeeze it in between her schedule, which would be wild. I think she got married on Sunday, right? Which you
0: Sunday,
1: and I
0: yeah.
1: thought would be,
0: mm-hmm.
1: was very interesting. But I think, you know, if you're trying to shoot between multiple events and the venue that you want already has a wedding on Saturday, then you kind of would maybe have to get married on like an off day, like Sunday or something.
0: I would have thought, because we didn't get a lot of details.
1: I know.
0: I would have thought they would have done a winter wedding. Not that May is prime touring season, but I would have thought because...
1: Yeah, that's a good point.
0: And again, it's none of my business. It's none of our business, but like a honeymoon and just that stuff, it's she's going right into June here.
1: Yeah.
0: So I would have thought that they would have done, you know, like a January, and then she could have taken like 3 weeks. But, you know, good for them. Super happy for them. I'm just... Because it was like, Lainey got married.
1: Yeah.
0: Which,
1: what?
0: Good for them. Awesome that they were able to pull that off. Because when that stuff leaks and they didn't want to get all the attention with it.
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0: Great. And Chelsea along with you. Okay, Chelsea, I've already heard somebody say it, and I'm not trying to be the policeman on this thing, but it is not Happy Memorial Day.
1: Oh,
0: I've
1: yes.
0: already heard somebody say, I hope you have a happy Memorial Day weekend.
1: Yep.
0: It's I hope you have a nice Memorial Day weekend. Memorial Day weekend is a sad.
1: Yes.
0: Monday is a somber day.
1: Mm-hmm.
0: So as much as we all get excited if you're going to be going out on the water, doing some grilling, having the day off, it is a somber day. So by no means am I trying to come across as judgmental, but a lot of people don't know that. When I was probably a teenager, my dad said something to me, and he's like, just so you know.
1: Yeah.
0: Very different than 4th of July. Very different than Labor Day.
1: It makes sense. And I think there's a lot of area parades going on.
0: Yes.
1: Talk to your kids about what this weekend is about, because that's most important.
0: I haven't looked. Is the weather looking good for Monday? I haven't looked at all. Obviously, we still have some time here.
1: We still have some time here.
0: But, yeah, Memorial Day, weather-wise, can be very hit and miss. And May is just hit and miss. You get some of the nicest days of the years and some of the ugly days.
1: Right.
0: But, yeah, not happy Memorial Day.
1: Okay.
0: What should you say? Hope you have a nice Memorial Day. Hope you have a good Memorial Day.
1: Mm-hmm.
0: It's a very tough holiday for families of
1: those
0: that have lost men and women in the service.

0: Reading Chelsea, keeping you company. All right, so we bring up Aaron Rodgers, former Packers quarterback, won a Super Bowl. A lot of drama with Aaron, it seems like, all the time. But we got to be fair when you get new information. Sports Illustrated NFL insider Albert Breer, Chelsea, he's very respected in the sports world. He reports that Aaron Rodgers' delay in signing is not because it was all about him.
1: Oh?
0: He was actually giving the team, specifically new head coach Mike McCarthy, time to evaluate their young quarterback Will Howard before fully committing to Rodgers as the starter. So through OTAs, which are optional team activities, if Aaron would have been there, it would have obviously taken all the oxygen out of the room. He would have been the focus.
1: Mm-hmm.
0: So Aaron stayed away. It allowed Howard to get first team reps, a lot of teaching time. And then after that, they decided, okay, we want Aaron for a year. Will Howard will be the backup. So okay. Apparently this is very selfless on Aaron's part with this.
1: Okay.
0: Now, I don't think Aaron had any interest in going to OTAs. So I think this was a win-win for everybody involved.
1: Yes.
0: Because I don't think he was itching to do optional things.
1: Okay.
0: But Albert Breer says it was actually Aaron not stalling.
1: Okay.
0: For his own sake, he was giving the team a clearer picture. So we'll be fair and we'll say that's what Aaron was doing.

0: Russell Dickerson, Happened to Me, Thunder 100.1, Today's Hot Country. Coming up, full forecast for you. Jordan Davis is on tap. Some Brian Martin with We Ride and Morgan Wallen.
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3: Sunny skies today, mid-60s. Northerly winds, 5 to 10 miles per hour. Tonight, mostly cloudy, 41. Tomorrow, partly sunny, 60. Tomorrow night, increasing clouds, 44. Friday, mostly cloudy, 63. Friday night, rain at times, 47. For Saturday, partly sunny, 70.

0: Reading Chelsea along with you. So we use a dehumidifier in our basement.
1: Oh, yes.
0: And it is nice because it does keep it much more comfortable in there. It's amazing how much water you'll pull out of a downstairs spot.
1: Yeah.
0: When you're in the summertime.
1: Are we in the summertime?
0: It feels like it, the humidity. So we decided we're going to hook the hose up to it.
1: Mm.
0: The directions are just garbage. It has three QR codes. None of them work anymore, even though we bought this thing, what, two years ago?
1: A year ago.
0: None of the QR codes are active anymore.
1: Excellent.
0: And so as we speak, it is currently plugged in, and one hose is into the drain of the downstairs, and I'm hoping water is not going anywhere.
1: On the floor?
0: But I'm not good at directions. Wait, Shells. I'm not good at directions printed on like a manual type thing.
1: You're not?
0: I would say I'm not that great at it.
1: Okay.
0: But these directions are terrible. And I just can't help but think, did you ever bring somebody in off the street and say, why don't you try to do this and see if they can figure it out? And if they can't, then you have a problem there.
1: Okay.
0: So I'm hoping it works, but I can't believe how complicated some of the stuff is. You've ever put a kid's bike together?
1: Oh, my God.
0: Any of that? It's like, who came up with these?
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1: An 18-year-old man suffered a gunshot wound from apparent disturbance in the Adams County town of Del Prairie near Wisconsin Dells early yesterday. It occurred near the intersection of 11th Lane and Gale Court at just after midnight. A vehicle also sustained gunfire damage. The victim was taken to UW Hospital with non-life-threatening injuries. The area was closed off for a time yesterday morning. At this point, authorities believe it's an isolated incident and there is no threat to the general public. A Columbia County man has been charged with theft after he allegedly stole nearly $50,000 from a youth sports organization. 50-year-old Paul Corrado of Columbus allegedly pilfered the money from the Columbus Baseball Organization. The investigation originated in December and is ongoing. Progress continues to be made on the construction of the trail bridge over the Wisconsin River, connecting the Great Sauk State Trail with the Walking Iron Trail in Dane County. This spring, lights have been installed along the bridge, and concrete has been poured on the deck span on the Sauk County side. The hope is to have the bridge complete for bicyclists and pedestrians at some point this fall. The Public Service Commission has announced $60 million in funding to help provide internet connectivity to more homes and businesses. Coming from the State Broadband Expansion Grant, it'll provide stronger internet service in underserved communities and reach locations not served by the federally funded Broadband Equity Access and Deployment Program. And finally, some good news for gas prices, down about a dime a gallon in the last week. The average price in Columbia County at last check at $4.50 a gallon. Now you're up to date. I'm Tom Demeen, Magnum Media News.
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0: Hey, it's Chelsea. He's Reed. Reed, I don't know what we were talking about, but I'm just kind of going back in the text line from last week, and we haven't had time to get to it, but there's a couple of people that said asparagus on the grill is phenomenal.
1: Oh, I
0: so
1: asked.
0: So what does this have to do?
1: Thank you. I asked, what else can we do on the grill besides the meat?
0: Okay. Another person said asparagus or Brussels sprouts with butter, seasonings, onion, or bacon added in the foil is super good.
1: We're talking with somebody last week, and she's been getting into Brussels sprouts.
0: Oh.
1: And I said something that Chelsea said, you should say that on the air. A lot of things I say, Chelsea says, that's not that interesting. But with this one thing, she said, that is actually interesting, and I think people would find that.
0: I said, what's your source, Reed?
1: I am quite certain.
0: No. There's nothing about quite certain.
1: You look it up while I talk and verify me. We can fact check in real time. So Brussels sprouts, if when you were a kid, they were nasty, right? Bitter. Ugh. And now people are, especially millennials, they're like, wait, I had Brussels sprouts at this thing and they're really good. They have figured out a way to grow Brussels sprouts that are actually quite delicious.
0: Mm-hmm.
1: They have changed, you know, whatever the pollination set. We learned this in, what, seventh grade science or something like that. And now Brussels sprouts do, in fact, taste better. And she said, the gal I was talking to, she's like, I thought I just kind of matured. And I said, well, I'm sure you have, but it's also different.
0: You're right, Reed.
1: Thank you.
0: Mm-hmm.
1: So they actually grow better
0: Iowa
1: Brussels sprouts.
0: Iowa Farm Bureau.

0: Wisconsin.com.
1: Well, how do you get more legit other than the Wisconsin Farm Bureau? How do you get more legit than that?
0: Yeah.
1: So, yeah, try Brussels sprout. Thank you for these suggestions. Corn on the cob we might do this summer.
0: Yeah, they cross-pollinated different varieties.
1: Look at that, Chels.
0: Okay.
1: See, I know what I'm talking about on most things.

0: There's Chelsea Reed. It's got some reporting, Chelsea. I saw this originally on JS Online. So you take the ACT in high school to determine college entrance exam stuff. I think out west it's the SAT.
1: Okay.
0: But you and I took the ACT. Side note, one time I got sat behind Chelsea unknowingly when we were first dating during an ACT. And
1: Reed got his best score and I got my worst. Yes. So what does that tell you?
0: ACT.
1: Reed won the lottery when he married me and I did not.
0: But I'm dragging you down.
1: And it wasn't because I'm not intelligent. It's because Reed drove me nuts. The whole 4-hour thing.

0: tapping his pencil and tapping on my chair and all that.
1: If I'd finish
0: stuff.
1: If I'd finish early, I might kind of poke her in the back.
0: So I think it's like kind of what? An analogy of the whole situation.
1: Of our
0: really.
1: Whole relationship?
0: Reed well, won the lottery.
1: What's funny too is I think I got there first, right? So I was sitting there and then you walked in and I was like, oh, we're in the same room. And you're like, you walked right to seat 12 or whatever it was.
0: I know.
1: And I was like, well, how great is this? And you instantly knew this is no good. All right, so coming up,
0: okay,
1: we got a little issue with the ACT, and in all seriousness, it is affecting.
0: Oh, my.
1: They had a scoring issue.
0: Oh.
1: This could change some test scores. We'll talk about it.
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0: Country music news. What do you have, Chels?
1: Reed Brad Paisley, his wife Kimberly, she recently shared their secret to their 23-year marriage. And I thought, oh, I love hearing these. And she said it's pretty simple. It's, quote, don't leave. She said she heard Jamie Lee Curtis say one time recently, the secret is don't leave. She thought that it was really brilliant. She said people, you know, need to know in marriages there's going to be ups and downs and don't give up. She said that was their secret, end quote. So I really like that advice. And Kimberly hosts that show, Farmer Wants a Wife, and I really
0: like her
1: on there. Yes, and she can relate.
0: I didn't know that.
1: She can relate because she was a city girl and she married Brad. So she is great on that show, by the way. Reed, would you ever consider watching? It's nothing like The Bachelor. It's more real life, actually.
0: I've seen you watching it. It does look...
1: here we go.
0: It does look less dramatic in a good way, in a really good way. Are the women on there like actually trying to find love?
1: Some are going on there to get famous.
0: Okay, so that's just where that... I'd like to see Brad Paisley's wife do hosting, though, if she's good at it.
1: She's very good.
0: Yeah, that'd be a cool element to it, but...
1: So what do you think of that advice, Reed? Don't leave.
0: Yeah, I think it's critical. I think that it's... What they don't tell you... What people try to tell you before you get married, but... And we get this all the time when we're at broadcasts and we meet listeners and they talk about our marriage and their marriage and all stuff, and it's just like... You're going to get on each other's nerves. Like, it's going to happen. There's no way you can have two people together all the time. And whether you have kids or not, you're just going to have stressors that you can't relate to when you're dating, the honeymoon phase, all of that. There's
1: no simulation.
0: There's no money things, really. There's no kids things. There's no, you know, your family is amazing, right? But you're just going to have family dynamics that you're trying to figure out. And, like, when you're dating... You don't know what conversations they have, but you can't have all the conversations. Chelsea and I dated for like 10 years because we met in high school. You can't have all the conversations because you don't know what you don't know.
1: Right.
0: You just have to go into it knowing you don't know a lot of stuff.
1: Yeah.

0: Braden Chelsea with you. Let's get back to this ACT issue, Chelsea. Take the ACT in high school to determine college entrance stuff. And ACT discovered a scoring error with this spring's online school day ACT exam.
1: It's online now?
0: I guess, yes.
1: Whoa.
0: You used to have to go in person. It would be on a Saturday.
1: Saturday morning, yeah.
0: All morning and into the early afternoon, right?
1: Yep.
0: And there would be all these different
1: 4 hours, man.
0: Schools you'd have to go to, some closer than others. And
1: those
0: it is
1: the days,
0: so Chelsea, it's rescoring effective tests, including some in Wisconsin. And updated scores will be the same or slightly higher, not lower.
1: Oh.
0: So you're only guaranteed to be better. Last week, ACT notified school test coordinators that it was removing and reissuing scores for students.

0: took the online ACT during school day testing. So you still take it at school, I assume? You can't take it at home.
1: You must take it at school.
0: Affected students were removed from their MyAct profiles and are to be updated by June 2nd with revised scores. Also resent to colleges, universities, or scholarship organizations. Now, here's my question.
1: Yes.
0: If you already submitted this and the college made a decision, and I don't know how far back this goes.
1: Right.
0: But what are we doing here when it's like, oh, you got that score? Now, I don't know if it's going to be enough to make a huge difference.
1: Exactly.
0: But
1: still,
0: you don't hear about this too much.
1: No, you don't.
0: One other thing, even though the universities of Wisconsin remain test optional through 2027, ACT scores still matter for some admissions, scholarships, and state and federal accountability measures of college readiness.
1: Mm-hmm.
0: So, yeah, it's all going to be good, though, because you're only going to go up.

0: Hey, it's Reed and Chelsea with you. Chelsea, I was thinking a little bit more about that guy who honked at me the other day.
1: Oh.
0: So I was in the car trying to make a right turn. He was behind me. I was waiting for the car to, you know, come from my left across my right. I couldn't tell how fast they were going. And he thought that I should have gone, and so he honked twice late on the horn.
1: Yep.
0: And I got thinking, this is a little deep, but okay, stay with me on it. Horn honking was the original way people could voice their displeasure with something pre-internet.
1: Mm. Okay?
0: Because now you're behind a screen, people tweet out whatever they want, you know, they'll write this stuff on Facebook in the comments, and you do it behind the screen, so you're sort of anonymous. Well, honking the horn was the original anonymous way of voicing your displeasure with what somebody was doing.
1: Mm-hmm.
0: And the idea was, I'm never going to see them again. And you couldn't, you couldn't type anything out. There was no, like, describing why you just, it was just a honk of the horn.
1: Okay.
0: But I thought, it is interesting. This guy can just lay on the horn.
1: Yep.
0: And then never see me again. Now, that causes me to not care that much. I don't really engage with, I don't. Although I was trying to see him, I'm like, what am I working with here?
1: Mm-hmm.
0: You know, what kind of person am I working with? And I couldn't see him because it was kind of raining. But yeah, I just thought that was the original way that people could anonymously kind of yell at somebody with ideally no consequence. Now, road rage incidents and all that. I tell Chelsea, I'm going to teach my kids, don't honk the horn at people.
1: Your kids, okay.
0: Our kids, don't honk the horn at people because very little good's going to come out of that.
1: It's true.
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3: Sunny skies today, mid-60s, northerly winds 5 to 10 miles per hour. Tonight, mostly cloudy, 41. Tomorrow, partly sunny, 60. Tomorrow night, increasing clouds, 44. Friday, mostly cloudy, 63. Friday night, rain at times, 47. For Saturday, partly sunny, 70.
4: Thunder 100.1.

0: Hunter Hayes and I Want Crazy on Thunder 100.1, today's Hot Country. All right, we're having some fun here with the giveaway. We launched it yesterday. Monster Truck Show coming to Portage with Save the Grandstands. And this is going to be on the 30th. So Saturday, March 30th, a week from this Saturday. And we are giving away 7 pairs of tickets. So get in to win at thunder100.com. 7 pairs of tickets for this. 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Coming up, we'll check local news. John Morgan and Jason Aldean on the way. Brad Paisley and Lainey Wilson on Thunder Country.
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2: One person was shot during an apparent disturbance that occurred in the Adams County town of Del Prairie early yesterday. It happened just after midnight near the intersection of 11th Lane and Gale Court. The area was blocked off for a time while the investigation proceeded. The victim was taken to UW Hospital in Madison with non-life-threatening injuries. Authorities believe it is an isolated incident and there's no threat to the public. A Columbia County man has been charged with misappropriating funds for a youth sports organization. 50-year-old Paul Corrado allegedly stole nearly $50,000 from the Columbus baseball organization. The investigation that began in December is ongoing. Work continues to move along on the bridge over the Wisconsin River to connect the Great Sauk State Trail with the Walking Iron State Trail in Dane County. Recently, lights have been installed along the bridge. Concrete has been poured on the deck span on the Sauk County side. The hope is to have the bridge ready for bike and pedestrian traffic by this fall. Around $60 million have been allocated to help provide internet connectivity to more Wisconsin homes and businesses. The Public Service Commission says the funds will come from the State Broadband Expansion Grant. It'll provide stronger internet connectivity in underserved communities and reach locations not served by the federally funded Broadband Equity Access and Deployment Program. And gas prices actually down for the first time in a while, off about a dime a gallon in the last week. The average price in Columbia County at around

0: Hey, it's Reed and Chelsea. Reed, should we go funny or serious for this one?
1: Give me funny.
0: Okay.
1: Is it the same story? You could just take it two different ways?
0: No.
1: Oh.
0: Okay, let's go with funny. So we have a bridesmaid. You know, just stop right there, right? It's already funny.
1: Not maid of honor.
0: No, not maid of honor.
1: And what's a married?
0: Matron of honor.
1: Matron of honor.
0: Which I was a matron of honor. Anywho, so they had a bridesmaid. Do you know what a back seam is on a dress, Reed? It's where the seam goes down the back, like in the middle of the back.
1: It's fairly self-explanatory, but thank
0: Wonderful.
1: You.
0: Wonderful. Well, I don't know with you. You don't
1: assume
0: know.
1: With me. Yeah, no, I always say don't make assumptions. I know.
0: So, you know, the grand march and all that. So she comes out and had a few cocktails. She
1: sure.
0: admitted. She did the grand march with her brother. So she came out and she's like, let's do the worm. And he's like, okay, you know, again, a couple cocktails. So she goes down to do the worm. Her whole backside of her dress splits and her butt is out in front of everybody. And this has 7.8 million views. Last time I checked, it's probably gone up.

0: And she just said, you know, there was a bunch of laughter. Obviously, this went viral. She was getting a bunch of messages about her butt. She's like, thank you, because I work out and that's my butt. She was like, whatever. She seems pretty carefree. But after the incident, they tried to safety pin the back seam together, which I don't know about
1: that.
0: Boy,
1: yes.
0: It later resulted in the mother of the bride giving her a shawl to tie around her waist for the rest of the evening.
1: The shawl is, I know enough about the shawl to know that can be used for multiple things.
0: It's very
1: cold,
0: good.
1: If somebody splits something.
0: Yep.
1: Very good. Yeah, you don't want to do the worm. I'm saying even guys, it really, very few people do the worm well.
0: I agree with you, Reed.
1: And when you're going to do a grand march, you want to try to figure it out before you're about to go. Like, people go like 30 seconds before, what are you going to do?
0: I know. Don't do that.
1: Ideally, you have something that you're both comfortable with. Maybe you've done it a couple of times.
0: It's doable.
1: It's doable because, yeah, there's so often you're sitting there 30 seconds before, like, what do you want to do? And you do some baseball swing thing or some basketball, and it was fine. But the worm, I wouldn't.
0: No. Don't get too involved,
1: that.
0: Really. Yeah. It's about the bride and groom.
1: It is.
0: Just
1: don't
0: show
1: anybody up. Just
0: do your little thing and go.
1: Now, men, one more thing. Men usually rent the tux. Women buy that dress.
0: It's true.
1: And that's probably a good thing for her, because she'd have bought it anyway.
0: Yes.
1: Can you repair that? Hey, seamstress is listening. Can you repair?
0: I'm sure you can. It's just right on the back. You know?
1: Yeah, man.
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0: Hey, it's Reed and Chelsea keeping you company. So, Chelsea, one of the big airlines had something interesting happened. An employee of a Dallas-based The Robot Studio flew with a humanoid robot named Stewie.
1: Oh, no.
0: If you're a Family Guy fan, Stewie is a big character. He's this little humanoid robot. And you should look up, Chelsea. I think you'd find him cute. He doesn't have a face or anything. He's just got big eyes. But he walks around like this little child. So look up Stewie the humanoid robot. And he brought him, this guy brought him on a flight from Dallas to Vegas. Paid for his seat, all the stuff. And I think it all went really well. He used an FAA-compliant lithium battery. He did all the things. And there's videos online showing Stewie walking through the terminal onto the plane, interacting with passengers, surprising the flight attendants when he comes on. The very next day, the airline updated its baggage policy to state that human-like and animal-like robots are not allowed in the cabin or as checked baggage, regardless of size or purpose. Now, they clarified other robots, including toys, are allowed only if they fit in a carry-on bag and meet existing lithium battery rules. They framed the change as a move to ensure compliance with safety guidelines for lithium-ion batteries.
1: Now.
0: You like him? He looks like he's having fun, kind of dancing around, entertaining people.
1: Yes.
0: I think part of this is to go viral and get some attention for this Dallas-based, you know, company.
1: Yep.
0: But I just thought it was great how the very next day, the airline's like, okay, so we have to now update. I don't know if they ever thought they would have to update. We can't have a humanoid robot come on our plane. But they had to put that in the fine print.

0: Braden Chelsea with you. Big grilling out holiday coming up. Big holiday weekend. We were talking before about different things you can have on the grill. Brussels sprouts, somebody suggested, with bacon. Very delicious. We had, not on the grill, but we had corn on the cob for the first time this season. Last night, just microwave. Good. It was good. It's not as sweet as you're going to get in July, naturally. But I thought it was pretty good. And Chelsea brought it home and said, let's do this. The key to it is you got to get those strings off.
1: Oh.
0: Now, did you teach me or did I teach you the trick? With a toothbrush.
1: Okay. Maybe you.
0: I teach Chelsea things.
1: Okay. I will say that your dad uses a toothbrush for more than I've seen anybody use a toothbrush for, like, in a good way. Like, for cleaning and all of this stuff. And I'm like, see, that's what you do with your old toothbrushes.
0: But you want to clean them first, and don't use the toothbrush on the corn as the same one as the sink. So what to be fair. So he has multiple toothbrushes.
1: Right. And I feel like you could almost write on it.
0: Do you think if you use it on the sink and then you dishwasher it, you could use it on food?
1: No.
0: How much confidence do you put in the dishwasher?
1: No. I don't put that much confidence in it.
0: I'm glad you feel that way.
1: Okay.

0: Rating Chelsea along with you. Okay, Chels, I've already heard somebody say it, and I'm not trying to be the policeman on this thing, but it is not Happy Memorial Day.
1: Oh,
0: I've already heard somebody say, I hope you have a happy Memorial Day weekend.
1: Yep.
0: I hope you have a nice Memorial Day weekend. Memorial Day weekend is a sad.
1: Yes.
0: Monday is a somber day.
1: Mm-hmm.
0: So as much as we all get excited if you're going to be going out on the water, doing some grilling, having the day off, it is a somber day. So by no means am I trying to come across as judgmental, but a lot of people don't know that. When I was probably a teenager, my dad said something to me, and he's like, just so you know.
1: Yeah.
0: Very different than 4th of July. Very different than Labor Day.
1: It makes sense. And I think there's a lot of area parades going on.
0: Yes.
1: Talk to your kids about what this weekend is about, because that's most important.
0: I haven't looked. Is the weather looking good for Monday? I haven't looked at all. Obviously, we still have some time here. But, yeah, Memorial Day, weather-wise, can be very hit and miss. And May is just hit and miss. You get some of the nicest days of the years and some of the ugly days.
1: Right.
0: But, yeah, not happy Memorial Day.
1: Okay.
0: What should you say? Hope you have a nice Memorial Day. Hope you have a good Memorial Day.
1: Mm-hmm.
0: This is a very tough holiday for families of
1: those
0: that have lost men and women in the service.
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3: Sunny skies today, mid-60s, northerly winds 5 to 10 miles per hour. Tonight, mostly cloudy, 41. Tomorrow, partly sunny, 60. Tomorrow night, increasing clouds, 44. Friday, mostly cloudy, 63. Friday night, rain at times, 47. For Saturday, partly sunny, 70.
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0: What's up? It's Ritter. Always great to wake up on a Wednesday with the Brewers back in first place. 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

0: Be interesting to see if they actually do get back together. It's Ritter. Talk about Florida Georgia Line, who apparently been flirting with a little reunion show. I got the details to share with you coming up.
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0: What's up? It's Ritter. So, Florida Georgia Line apparently has been toying around with some thoughts of reuniting for a little tour. In fact, Tyler Hubbard says he and Brian Kelly have been talking about playing a handful of these shows.
1: Not rush anything, be really smart about it. But we have been toying around and flirting with the idea of playing a handful of shows next year. And so that gets us both excited. But right now, we're, like I said, trying to be patient with it, trying to enjoy this kind of like honeymoon phase, if you will.
0: You know, they just started hanging out again. And let's hope maybe the good vibes continue and there is a little reunion in 2027.
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3: Here are some stories we are working on today. One person suffered a gunshot wound as a result of a disturbance in the town of Del Prairie near Wisconsin Dells early yesterday. A man from Columbia County has been charged with misappropriation of funds after he allegedly stole from a youth sports organization. Work continues on the bridge over the Wisconsin

0: Hudson River to connect the Great Sauk State Trail. Lights have been installed along the bridge. The bridge hopefully will open this fall. $60 million has been allocated to help provide internet connectivity to more Wisconsin homes and businesses. And gas prices actually ticked down in the last week.
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0: All right, so the big Memorial Day weekend coming up, and a lot of people will be cooking out. It's pretty much a staple of Memorial Day. I just saw something from HGTV that is, no one is doing these things for a backyard cookout, all right? I'll tell you what, the craziness coming up.
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2: Sunshine this afternoon, mid-60s, northerly winds 5 to 10 miles per hour. Tonight, mostly cloudy, 41. Tomorrow, partly sunny, 62. Tomorrow night, increasing clouds, 44. Friday, mostly cloudy, 63. Friday night, rain possible late, 47. And for Saturday, partly sunny, 70.
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I'm curious, what is your standard like backyard cookout look like? I mean, normally me, it's some people sitting around, we're chatting. I'm usually working the grill while chatting, whatever. Well, according to HGTV, they say you should step it up, suggesting backyard beer tasting, sangria pops, a pallet drink station, even outdoor movies. I mean, really? Whatever happened to the classic, we all just sit around a bonfire and have a couple of Miller lattes. That to me is the greatest get to. We don't need all the fluffy stuff, right?

0: Okay, be real with me. 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I don't know if it's like a nostalgic thing for me, but they're going boozy.
1: Mm-hmm.
0: Yeah. This is something you actually are going to want to hear about. 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

0: What's up? It's Ritter. I don't know if it's just nostalgia or the fact I love grapefruit, but Fresca is it's refreshing from time to time. And now they just announced they're launching a Fresca Hard. Yeah, it's going to keep the classic citrus soda taste, but obviously adding booze to it. This is all for the summer vibes and the World Cup watch parties. And if you know what a Paloma is, yeah, Fresca is, yeah. They're going to have this, obviously, in the grapefruit flavor, pineapple, peach, and watermelon. All low-cal, zero sugar, and destined for my hand at some point in time during the World Cup. Because, let's be real, who of us is not a sucker for something that just pings that nostalgia?
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2: An 18-year-old man suffered a gunshot wound from apparent disturbance in the Adams County town of Del Prairie near Wisconsin Dells early yesterday. It occurred near the intersection of 11th Lane and Gale Court at just after midnight. A vehicle also sustained gunfire damage. The victim was taken to UW Hospital with non-life-threatening injuries. The area was closed off for a time yesterday morning. At this point, authorities believe it's an isolated incident and there is no threat to the general public. A Columbia County man has been charged with theft after he allegedly stole nearly $50,000 from a youth sports organization. 50-year-old Paul Corrado of Columbus allegedly pilfered the money from the Columbus Baseball Organization. The investigation originated in December and is ongoing. Progress continues to be made on the construction of the trail bridge over the Wisconsin River, connecting the Great Sauk State Trail with the Walking Iron Trail in Dane County. This spring, lights have been installed along the bridge, and concrete has been poured on the deck span on the Sauk County side. The hope is to have the bridge complete for bicyclists and pedestrians at some point this fall. The Public Service Commission has announced $60 million in funding to help provide internet connectivity to more homes and businesses. Coming from the State Broadband Expansion Grant, it'll provide stronger internet service in underserved communities and reach locations not served by the federally funded Broadband Equity Access and Deployment Program. And finally, some good news for gas prices, down about a dime a gallon in the last week. The average price in Columbia County at last check at $4.50 a gallon. Now you're up to date. I'm Tom Demeen, Magnum Media News.

0: All right, so the big Memorial Day weekend coming up. You got travel plans? If so, traffic might be awful, and I'll explain why coming up.
1: 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Good luck from everyone at Sean Malone State Farm Insurance of Portage.
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5: Sunshine this afternoon, mid-60s. Northerly winds 5 to 10 miles per hour. Tonight, mostly cloudy, 41. Tomorrow, partly sunny, 62. Tomorrow night, increasing clouds, 44. Friday, mostly cloudy, 63. Friday night, rain possible late, 47. And for Saturday, partly sunny, 70.

0: What's cracking? It's Ritter with the Memorial Day weekend coming up. AAA says a record of 45 million Americans are going to be traveling, most driving. So you know what that means. Expect slow travel times and expect to spend a lot of money at the gas pump.
1: Woo!
0: I learned that lesson bad the other day. But after the win-

0: All right, I don't know if y'all know this, but apparently summer starts on May 21st.
1: Yeah.
0: not even Memorial Day weekend. It's funny because in Wisconsin, I feel like it's the first time everybody's like, hey, we're headed up to the cabin every weekend. Or is there another sign I missed?
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4: One person was shot during an apparent disturbance that occurred in the Adams County town of Del Prairie early yesterday. It happened just after midnight near the intersection of 11th Lane and Gale Court. The area was blocked off for a time while the investigation proceeded. The victim was taken to UW Hospital in Madison with non-life-threatening injuries. Authorities believe it is an isolated incident and there's no threat to the public. A Columbia County man has been charged with misappropriating funds for a youth sports organization. 50-year-old Paul Corrado allegedly stole nearly $50,000 from the Columbus baseball organization. The investigation that began in December is ongoing. Work continues to move along on the bridge over the Wisconsin River to connect the Great Sauk State Trail with the Walking Iron State Trail in Dane County. Recently, lights have been installed along the bridge. Concrete has been poured on the deck span on the Sauk County side. The hope is to have the bridge ready for bike and pedestrian traffic by this fall. Around $60 million have been allocated to help provide internet connectivity to more Wisconsin homes and businesses. The Public Service Commission says the funds will come from the State Broadband Expansion Grant. It'll provide stronger internet connectivity in underserved communities and reach locations not served by the federally funded Broadband Equity Access and Deployment Program. And gas prices actually down for the first time in a while, off about a dime a gallon in the last week. The average price in Columbia County at around $4.50 a gallon.

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0: What's up? It's Ritter. So Memorial Day weekend is kind of the unofficial start to summer for most of us, right? I saw a new poll, though, that says Americans think the real start of summer is May 21st. Why such an arbitrary... Wait, really? That's a weird date to pick. In fact, 92% of people say they're already in summer mode anyway. I can't see that any of these people surveyed were from the great state of Wisconsin, because we know you can't actually trust summer until about Memorial Day. Because, I mean, I still feel like there's that snow and 35 degree day coming. But I'm curious, what is that it's officially summer moment for you?
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3: Sunshine this afternoon, mid-60s, northerly winds 5 to 10 miles per hour. Tonight, mostly cloudy, 41. Tomorrow, partly sunny, 62. Tomorrow night, increasing clouds, 44. Friday, mostly cloudy, 63. Friday night, rain possible late, 47. And for Saturday, partly sunny, 70.

0: Oh, snap. Pringle's bringing them back. It's Ritter. This was one of the best chips that they've come out with a long time, and it has super Wisconsin ties. Oh, wait, you don't know what I'm talking about? Hang on, I'll tell you.
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0: I love a good collab, especially in the snack game. It's Ritter. So Pringles last year rolled out a collab with Miller Lite, and they back again this year with chips inspired by the flavors of summer, Beer Braised Steak, and the brand new Beer Cheeseburger flavor. All right, they don't actually contain beer, but taste like, you know, it's beer and wood smoke, and it's a grill out, man. 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

0: What's up? It's Ritter. So Shania Twain just announced her new album, Little Miss Twain, is going to be dropping on July 24th. She says it mixes her country roots with rock and R&B vibes from her teenage years. So expect it to be an eclectic, different mix. And she admits that where she grew up, nobody rode horses. There are snowmobiles. So, you know, snowmobile cowboy, I'm in.
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6: Sunshine this afternoon, mid-60s. Northerly winds 5 to 10 miles per hour. Tonight, mostly cloudy, 41. Tomorrow, partly sunny, 62. Tomorrow night, increasing clouds, 44. Friday, mostly cloudy, 63. Friday night, rain possible late, 47. And for Saturday, partly sunny, 70.

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All right, so the big Memorial Day weekend coming up, and a lot of people will be cooking out. It's pretty much a staple of Memorial Day. I'm curious, what does your standard like backyard cookout look like? I mean, normally me, it's some people sitting around, we're chatting. I'm usually working the grill while chatting, whatever. Well, according to HGTV, they say you should step it up, suggesting backyard beer tasting, sangria pops, a pallet drink station, even outdoor movies. I mean, really? Whatever happened to the classic, we all just sit around a bonfire and have a couple of Miller lattes. That to me is the greatest get to. We don't need all the fluffy stuff, right?

Thunder Country 100.1, Cole Wetzel and Jesse Murph. Mike Olson with you on this Wednesday afternoon. Lots of great tunes. We got Tom Demeen coming along shortly here with area sports. We'll keep you up to speed with the weather. And we're giving away tickets for the Monster X Tour Truck Show at the Columbia County Fairgrounds. What is that, 402 Superior, guys? Yeah. Okay, thank you very much. What you need to do is make your way to our website, thunder100.com. Do that. You'll see that poster there with the Monster X Tour trucks. You'll see some trucks on there, and you'll see where it says click here to enter. Do that. Fill that out. Hit the send button, and then start your good luck ritual, whatever it takes to get the good luck flowing towards you. All right, you could be one of our lucky winners. Right now, you're just going to be lucky because I got a whole ton of tunes to go through. Dierks Bentley, Chris Young, Travis Tritt, Scotty McCreery with Hootie and the Blowfish. That's just the start on Thunder Country 100.1.

0: Thunder Country 100.1, Dierks Bentley. Quick reminder here that the, well, that was already this afternoon. Thank you. A chance for you to meet author Perry Hibner this evening from 5 till 6:45 at the Portage Public Library there at West Edgewater. You'll learn about his book, Centennial Revisited, an oral history of the Epic TV miniseries. You can find out more info by going to portagelibrary.us. All right? Yeah, enjoy. Now, a quick information break for you, and then it's back to music we go with Chase Matthew, Luke Bryan, Shib Boozy, and Thomas Rhett on Thunder Country 100.1.
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0: darling.
1: Chase Matthew on Thunder Country 100.1. Got an information break coming up here, and this is going to have our updated area weather forecast, so you get the very latest as to what we're getting. All right, and we'll get that out to you. We're going to finish off our 3 o'clock hour here. I've got Bailey Zimmerman to help us with this. You'll also be hearing from Blake Shelton, Parmalee, Tyler Hubbard, and Eric Church on Thunder Country 100.1.
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4: Mostly cloudy tonight, near 40. East winds 5 miles per hour. Tomorrow, partly sunny, 61. Tomorrow night, increasing clouds, 44. Friday, mostly cloudy, 63. Friday night, rain likely late, 47. Saturday, partly sunny, 70. Saturday night, mostly cloudy, 52. And for Sunday, partly sunny, 77.

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1: Thunder Country 100.1 with Bailey Zimmerman. 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

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All right. Russell Dickerson, Jake Owen, and Post Malone with Morgan Wallen on Thunder Country 100.1.

0: Russell Dickerson on Thunder Country 100.1. Tom Devine's ready with his area sports report. He'll be along with that shortly. We'll get something sandwiched on either side of him. Then we can get you back into some more music here. So do stick around for Brad Paisley, Tucker Wetmore, Thompson Square, and Dasha on Thunder Country 100.1.
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3: 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Boys golf, the Badger Small Conference held its tournament at Wild Rock in Wisconsin Dells yesterday. Congratulations to Reedsburg's Preston Powell, the individual conference champion, shooting an even par 72. Reedsburg finished third as a team. Portage placed eighth. For the Warriors, Cameron Shee shot an 84. The Badger Large held its tournament at Door Creek. Baraboo finished fifth, led by Jack Brinker and John Moon with matching 78s. Track and field, the Badger Small Conference held its meet in Reedsburg yesterday. The Reedsburg boys, the conference champion, Portage placed eighth. For Reedsburg, Lincoln Benish wins the long jump. For Portage, Michael Knockreiner, the pole vault. On the girls' side, Reedsburg fourth, Portage fifth. No individual champions from Reedsburg. For Portage, Blake Bransell won the 300 hurdles. In the Badger Large, the Baraboo girls placed third. Lily Rogers wins the shot and discus, also the 4x800 relay. For the Baraboo boys, a fifth-place finish. Isaiah Romano Thompson wins the triple jump. Baseball from the Badger Small, Reedsburg, a winner over Madison Edgewood, 1-0. Luke Virch fan 9 on the hill. Sawyer Middlestad with 2 base hits. Portage lost at home to Sauk Prairie 3-1. The Eagles clinch at least a share of the conference championship. In the Badger Large, Baraboo upended by DeForest 9-2. Owen Rogers 2 hits and 2 RBI for the T-Birds. In the South Central Conference, Mauston tripped by Berlin 3-2. Elsewhere, Poinette defeated Lake Mills 4-1. Partyville lost to Marquessan 8-3. Softball from the Badger Large, Baraboo lost in Wanakee 12-2. Non-conference, it was Portage losing to Lodi 3-2, giving up a run in the bottom of the seventh. Trinity Williams 2 hits for the Warriors. Reedsburg lost to River Valley 7-2. 2 safeties apiece from Olivia Renenberg and Lucy Klemp. Wisconsin Dells blanked by Richland Center 11-0. Elsewhere, Poinette blanked by Stevens Point Pacelli 1-0. Partyville lost to Berlin 13-3. The Brewers outscored the Cubs last night 5-2. Jacob Mizorowski fanned 8. 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At the plate, Bryce Terang with 3 hits, including a tater, 2 runs scored, and 2 RBI. Jake Bowers with a pair of hits. 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

0: Thunder Country 100.1. Brad Paisley, then. 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They've always got some good stuff up there for you. 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Now, a quick information break for you, and that'll put you just moments away from Riley Green and Ella Langley, Keith Urban, Shibuzi, and Kane and Caitlin Brown on Thunder Country 100.1.
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0: Thunder Country 100.1. Don't mind if I do. The award-winning song with Riley Green and Ella Langley. Now that Ella's came home with a whole pile of ACM awards, more stuff coming out about her. Ella was on Theo Vaughn's podcast, and she shared a crazy story. Apparently, she had a lot of eye surgeries when she was growing up, and it affected her so much that her parents pulled her out of school. Ella says she was homeschooled through the sixth grade, but then she went back in seventh grade to the same school her dad went. And her graduating class in high school was 32 kids. A little small town learning there, huh? All right. Information break here with our weather, and then we're going to get you right back into music here, starting with Lee Brice on Thunder Country 100.1.
1: From the first day of freshman year to this incredible day, you've grown, learned, and inspired. To the graduating class of Wisconsin Dells High School, we can't wait to see what's next for you.
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4: Mostly cloudy tonight, near 40. East winds 5 miles per hour. Tomorrow, partly sunny, 61. Tomorrow night, increasing clouds, 44. Friday, mostly cloudy, 63. Friday night, rain likely late, 47. Saturday, partly sunny, 70. Saturday night, mostly cloudy, 52. And for Sunday, partly sunny, 77.

Thunder Country 100.1. John Morgan and Jason Aldean. A reminder from our friends at the American Red Cross. They have a doubleheader tomorrow. The first one is from 11:30 to 5:30 in Portage at the United Methodist Church there at 1804 New Pinery Road. Yeah, they've done several of those there. The second one is from 8 until 2 in Poinette at the Poinette High School, 108 North Cleveland. All right, so if you'd like to set up an appointment, go to the website, redcrossblood.org. 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If you have the Red Cross Blood Donor app for your smartphone, use that. Yeah, it's quick and easy. And, of course, walking in is about as easy as you can get. They will find a spot for you. And thank you so much for giving that gift of life. Now, I have for you Morgan Wallen, Carrie Underwood, and Luke Combs on Thunder Country 100.1.

0: 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Morgan Wallen and I Got Better. Oh, here's a chance for you to get better, especially if you're one of our winners. We're giving away several pairs of tickets to go to see the Monster X Tour Truck Show at the Columbia County Fairgrounds Saturday, May 30th. And that is located at 402 Superior Street, if you're not familiar. 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All right, so what you need is to go to our website, thunder100.com. You'll see the poster, and you'll see where it says click here to enter. Do that. Fill that out. Hit the send button, and then start all your good luck rituals. All right. Let that good luck flow right into you. You could be one of our lucky winners. Now I have an information break for you and another set of music ready to roll here with Brett Eldridge, Josh Ross, Tim McGraw, and Low Cash on Thunder Country 100.1.
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0: Brett Eldridge on Thunder Country 100.1. Area Sports with Tom Demeen is coming your way here in just a quick moment. And then just around the corner is Megan Maroney, Eric Pasley, Russell Dickerson, and Dan and Shay on Thunder Country 100.1.
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2: 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Boys Golf, the Badger Small Conference, held its tournament at Wild Rock in Wisconsin Dells yesterday. Congratulations to Reedsburg's Preston Powell, the individual conference champion, shooting an even par 72. Reedsburg finished third as a team. Portage placed eighth. For the Warriors, Cameron Shee shot an 84. The Badger Large held its tournament at Door Creek. Baraboo finished fifth, led by Jack Brinker and John Moon with matching 78s. Track and field, the Badger Small Conference held its meet in Reedsburg yesterday. The Reedsburg boys, the conference champion, Portage placed eighth. For Reedsburg, Lincoln Benish wins the long jump. For Portage, Michael Knockreiner the pole vault. On the girls' side, Reedsburg fourth, Portage fifth. No individual champions from Reedsburg. For Portage, Blake Bransel won the 300 hurdles. In the Badger Large, the Baraboo girls placed third. Lily Rogers wins the shot and discus, also the 4x800 relay. For the Baraboo boys, a fifth-place finish. Isaiah Romano Thompson wins the triple jump.

0: Thunder Country 100.1, Megan Maroney, and 6 months later. I still can't believe she got snubbed from the ACM. That just, it ain't right. All right, I'll put her that way. I have an information break coming up here. We're going to wrap up our 5 o'clock hour here with Corey Kent, Billy Currington, Hardy, Shibuzi, and Kenny Chesney on Thunder Country 100.1.
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4: Mostly cloudy tonight, near 40. East winds 5 miles per hour. Tomorrow, partly sunny, 61. Tomorrow night, increasing clouds, 44. Friday, mostly cloudy, 63. Friday night, rain likely late, 47. Saturday, partly sunny, 70. Saturday night, mostly cloudy, 52. And for Sunday, partly sunny, 77.

Thunder Country 100.1 with Corey Kent and This Heart. The Boston Quilts of Valor fundraiser is happening this Saturday from 7 to 1 at the Juneau County Courthouse Lawn. That'll be at 220 East State in Boston. You can ask anybody. They'll get you there. Gardeners and plant lovers are going to be finding plenty to explore at this popular spring fundraiser. Annuals, perennials, houseplants. They even have some unique plant varieties as well. Plus, there's a brat fry that's going to be

going on from 11 to 1. Chance for you to grab a quick lunch while you're out there exploring the sale. And the Quilts of Valor Foundation presents quilts to area veterans. Good people doing good things. Come out and reap the harvest that's waiting for you there. I have Post Malone with Morgan Wallen, Luke Bryan, and Luke Combs on Thunder Country 100.1.

0: 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And we're giving away several pairs of tickets, and you need to click here to enter. That's, you'll see that there. You can't miss that. Do that. Fill that out as complete as you can, and hit the send button, and good luck will hopefully come your way. You've got time now. We're going to do this through next Tuesday. All right. And then we're going to be drawing our winners right off the bat. So be prepared. An information break for you. And then right back to music. I've got Parker McCollum going to be leading the way on Thunder Country 100.1.
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0: Thunder Country 100.1. Thomas Rhett, Die Happy Man. Tom Dineen will be joining us shortly here with his area sports report. I will have music ready to go for you, so stand by for Lainey Wilson. She turned, 34 yesterday? Eric Church, Jelly Roll, and Riley Green on Thunder Country 100.1.
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4: 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Boys Golf, a Badger Small Conference, held its tournament at Wild Rock in Wisconsin Dells yesterday. Congratulations to Reedsburg's Preston Powell, the individual conference champion, shooting an even par 72. Reedsburg finished third as a team. Portage placed eighth. For the Warriors, Cameron Chee shot an 84. The Badger Large held its tournament at Door Creek. Baraboo finished fifth, led by Jack Brinker and John Moon with matching 78s. Track and field, the Badger Small Conference held its meet in Reedsburg yesterday. The Reedsburg boys, the conference champion, Portage placed eighth. For Reedsburg, Lincoln Benish wins the long jump. For Portage, Michael Knockreiner the pole vault. On the girls' side, Reedsburg fourth, Portage fifth. No individual champions from Reedsburg. For Portage, Blake Bransell won the 300 hurdles. In the Badger Large, the Baraboo girls placed third. Lily Rogers wins the shot and discus. Also the 4x800 relay. For the Baraboo boys, a fifth place finish. Isaiah Romano Thompson wins the triple jump. Baseball from the Badger Small. Reedsburg, a winner over Madison Edgewood, 1-0. Luke Virch fan 9 on the hill. Sawyer Middlestad with 2 base hits. Portage lost at home to Sauk Prairie 3-1. The Eagles clinch at least a share of the conference championship. In the Badger Large, Baraboo upended by DeForest 9-2. Owen Rogers, 2 hits and 2 RBI for the T-Birds. In the South Central Conference, Mauston tripped by Berlin 3-2. Elsewhere, Poinette defeated Lake Mills 4-1. Partyville lost to Marquessan 8-3. Softball from the Badger Large, Baraboo lost in Wanakee 12-2. Non-conference, it was Portage losing to Lodi 3-2, giving up a run in the bottom of the 7th. Trini Williams, 2 hits for the Warriors. Reedsburg lost to River Valley 7-2. 2 safeties apiece from Olivia Renenberg and Lucy Klimp. 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

0: Stevens Point Pacelli 1-0. 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The Brewers outscored the Cubs last night 5-2. 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At the plate, Bryce Terang with 3 hits, including a tater, 2 runs scored, and 2 RBI. Jake Bowers with a pair of hits. 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
6: Mostly cloudy tonight, near 40. East winds 5 miles per hour. Tomorrow, partly sunny, 61. Tomorrow night, increasing clouds, 44. Friday, mostly cloudy, 63. Friday night, rain likely late, 47. Saturday, partly sunny.